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It's my thing. I could be-

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2: Halfway through the week. What up, Mario? Courtney Lopez. You're back in studio. Fired up to be hanging with you for the next few hours. 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Plus, Cordo and I are going to go head-to-head in another pop culture pop quiz.
3: We'll honor someone with a good deed, Lopez. 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And are you a bad speller? 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You're on with Mario and Courtney Lopez.
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0: Courtney Lopez music rolls on right after Cordo breaks down a few of the new things hitting TV and streaming.
1: Spider Noir. That's my favorite wine. Pinot Noir. Mm. It's on Prime Video. Nicolas Cage is a jaded 1930s private eye who used to be a superhero pulled back into action with crime bosses and superpowered thugs. I love a superpowered thug.
0: So this
1: you
0: is
1: like
0: so-
1: plug him in and...
0: Oh, gosh. This is a perfect vehicle for Nicolas Cage because he is so into comic books. He named his son, his real-life son, Kal-El, which is the birth name of Superman.
2: That's Superman's birth name, yeah.
1: Interesting.
2: When he changed it to Superman when he got here.
0: Right. When he was born on the planet Krypton. So he's all about this, and it's black and white. It's kind of out there like him.
1: Did not know that about Mr. Cage. Mm-hmm. We also have A Good Girl's Guide to Murder, season 2 on Netflix. Pip gets dragged into another mystery when a key witness vanishes right before a big trial. Hate when that happens. Mm-hmm.
0: She's a good girl, then.
1: And My Two Cents on Netflix, an Italian animated comedy about a guy and his buddies running a neighborhood bar while dodging organized crime trouble.
0: Oh, okay.

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It's Valentine in the Morning, Second Chance Prom. 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
2: So are there words that you always misspell? 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

0: Yo, I'm Mara Courtney Lopez. Any obscure holidays to celebrate, honey?
1: This should be everyday people. It is National Sunscreen Day.
0: Now, here's the thing. You've been hearing you should always wear sunscreen, right? Protects the skin, this and that. Then I saw a study recently that you should allow the sun to actually come in direct contact with your skin because the sunscreen itself has so many chemicals that are now starting that people are having some sort of bad effect to it. I guess it's all in moderation.
1: What I heard was that it's best to get natural vitamin D
0: in the
1: first
0: morning.
1: 15 minutes
0: that's
1: you
0: right.
1: wake up.
0: That's right.
1: And again, in moderation.

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0: Albemarle Courtney Lopez music rolls on after some quick health buzz. A new university study is giving coffee lovers another reason to pour a cup. Oh, this is good. We're both coffee lovers over here. They found that both regular and decaf coffee may help improve mood, focus, and even reduce anxiety. They studied how coffee affects the gut and the brain and discovered that decaf coffee supports learning and memory.
1: I needed to do decaf.
0: Well, caffeinated coffee was linked to improve focus and lower stress levels. But of course, some people are more sensitive to caffeine. I'm not one of those people. I love the taste of coffee so much.
2: See, that's what I hate.
0: Oh, no, I love the taste. That's why at night I don't want to drink caffeinated coffee. But I heard that decaf coffee still has a little caffeine.
1: Yeah, it does. I've heard that, too. I can drink a cup of coffee and fall right asleep.
0: Wow.
2: That's wild.
1: Caffeine does nothing
2: to me. It's impressive.

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0: 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Courtney Lopez. Music rolls on right after a quick digital pit stop at onmario.com so Cordo can tell us what's trending up.
1: You can check out every eye-popping red carpet look and complete list of winners from the recent AMAs.
0: It did. It was funny. It was a lot of K-pop groups. Mm-hmm. BTS, Cat's Eye, EJ, all these groups.
1: Was Huntrix there?
0: Huntrix, yes. Yeah. Along with old school groups like
1: Pussycat Dolls,
0: Hootie and the Blowfish, Billy Idol, who celebrated 50 years in the business. That's crazy.
1: People want nostalgia. That's what they want.
2: Right? And K-pop.

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2: All right, time to take up a new case and serve up some fresh justice. You're on Mario and Courtney Lopez. All rise and welcome the hilariously honorable Judge Courtney Cordo Lopez. It is time for Cordo's Court.
3: What an introduction.
2: Today's case comes from at Laura Florentio. She says, I'm running out of patience with my in-laws. My husband's parents are constantly undermining my parenting and my husband, who hates confrontation, and is just pretending to be oblivious, even though they do it to him too. To make it worse, anytime I've tried to bring it up, they gaslight me by saying I'm way too strict. So how can I punish them? Ha ha.
3: How can you punish them? Look, in-laws do that. People do that. If I were you...
4: Grandparents do that.
3: I would really, really just bite your tongue and try to ignore them. You don't have to listen to them. When people tell me, people, in quotations, my in-laws, tell me things I don't agree with, I entertain.

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2: Y'all, Mario Courtney Lopez diving right into a fresh round of the slang game. All right, Frazier, what is today's theme?
3: Gen Z, we have done...
2: That's the latest one we're in right now, right? That's the kids
3: no,
2: right now.
3: There's actually...
2: Alpha?
3: Gen Alpha. Gen Alpha, whatever it is as well.
4: What is Gen Z? What years?
3: Gen Z is 97 to 2012.
2: That's if you're born during that time.
3: Yes.
4: That's Gia.
3: So you're Gia's born 97. Yeah, she just barely made it because she was born in... No, she was born in 2010. Yeah, sorry, yeah. I was thinking 2012. Gen Z. That's when the show was born. The show was barely
2: so
3: Gen Z.
2: So then Nico's Gen Alpha, I guess.
3: Yes. These are words used by Gen Z.
2: All I know is Gen X is the best. It really is.
3: All right, here we go.
2: Bet. Oh, come on. Come on, my thing's slow.
3: No, that's Courtney.
4: For sure. Like,
3: I'm down, yes.
2: Yeah, I bet.
3: Riz. Courtney.
4: Nope, it worked when he gave it to
3: Test
4: you.
3: Test it.
2: See? I have to really slam
4: Riz, like flirting.
2: Nope,
4: like.
2: Nope. That's wrong. No. I got charisma.
3: Charisma is correct. Yep. Riz comes from charisma,
2: yeah,
3: but spelled completely wrong. Slay, Mario.
2: Slay queen, like you killed it. You're awesome. Slay.
3: Doing it perfectly.
2: Gia is always saying that.
3: Doing it perfectly.
2: Yeah. T.
3: That was barely Mario.
2: T, spill the tea. Give me the gossip. Give me the info.
3: Gossip, juicy news.
2: Low key. Mario.
3: I'm going to give that to Courtney.
4: Like, just the vibe is real chill.
2: No.
4: Low key.
3: Hold on. I'm going to let him try to guess.
2: Low key is more like under the radar.
3: Yeah,
2: keep
3: like
2: it on the down low.
3: Secretly, kind of.
4: The vibe is chill.
2: Chill is not under the radar.
3: A chill vibe different. Is different than keeping something under the radar.
2: Exactly.
3: Unless you're keeping the vibe under the radar.
2: Right.
3: And that's
2: I get it.
3: A different thing. Anyway, here we go. Crashing out. Mario.
4: What I'm about to do.
2: Well, it's
3: that
2: funny.
3: That is correct.
2: Because crashing out for Gen X was you're going to take a nap.
3: That's not what this is.
2: I know. I'm just giving you context.
3: Okay.
2: Like my homie Kim always crashing out everywhere. It doesn't matter.
4: Oh my
3: hour
4: God.
3: And a half at
4: he
3: your
4: does
3: house
4: sleep.
3: A week and a half ago.
2: Yes. But crashing out now for Gen Z is you messed up. You're terrible. You crashed out.
4: No.
2: What is it?
4: Like, I'm about to go crazy.
3: Yeah, overreacting. Like, just losing
4: That's
3: it.
4: That's why I said I'm about to crash out right now.
2: I like Gen X version better.
3: All right, here we go. It's giving. That was barely Mario.
4: That barely was not.
2: It was. It's giving. It's like, that's the vibe. Ooh, it's giving.
3: It
2: it's
3: has
2: giving.
3: The vibe
2: it
3: of.
2: It has the vibe of. Yes.
3: Somebody's down with Gen Z.
2: Damn, I'm so Gen Z.
3: No cap. That was Courtney.
2: No, was it?
3: Yeah, it was.
4: No lie.
3: Telling the truth. That is correct. And finally, go touch grass. Mario.
4: That was not. Yes, oh, my
2: go
4: God.
2: Go touch grass?
3: Yeah.
2: Like, chill. You need to relax. Go touch grass. Really?
3: No, go experience reality. It's a sarcastic way of saying go experience reality.
2: I said what I said. Take a deep breath.
3: Like,
2: chill.
3: Get out of your delusions.
2: Yeah,
3: no, but
2: yeah.
3: It's not just chill. It's like get out of your delusions.
4: I better.
3: Like, I agree.
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2: Adam works behind the scenes here at Valentine in the Morning. He admitted to us about 8:10 that he has a coworker here at iHeart that calls him Daddy. This person clearly has not taken the iHeart Media mandated training and does not know where that phrase goes in what bucket. That being said, Tashi answers our phone lines. Tashi to the microphone.
3: Tashi. Thank you.
2: Tashi, what's the nickname that people call you here at work?
3: There's a couple. We have Love, we have Boo, we have Babe, Sweetheart, you know, just
2: wow. All
4: so these are girls calling you this, right?
3: No.
4: Oh.
3: Our very own Brian Burton, everybody.
4: No.
2: Brian,
3: oh, yeah.
2: You can't in 2026 call a coworker Babe, Sweetheart. What else? Sweet Cheeks, you said?
3: No. Whoa.
2: He calls you Sweet Cheeks?
3: No.
2: Oh, okay.
3: Almost. Wait. I'm just kidding.
2: Almost.
5: I'm offended. Oh, because Brian calls me Sweetheart, and I thought that was just for me.
4: You two-timing dude.
2: Mm. Well, that's Brian weird. Calls me Daddy. So there you go. So do you take any offense to this? And this is like a moment where you can tell Brian and nobody would be mad at you.
3: Uh-huh.
2: If it's one of those phrases you don't like, you can tell him. He'll correct that. He's a good guy. He really is. He's a good guy. And sometimes we say stuff in the workplace that may not be appropriate. But because you're newer to this field, I want to be very clear with you.
3: Yeah.
2: And I have older sisters and I'd do the same for Jill or for Laura. In the entertainment field, we're very quick to say things that may not always be appropriate. So if Babe or Love, or what were the other ones?
3: Sweetheart, Boo.
2: Sweetheart, Boo, Hot Stuff, Boomin' Backside, whatever he called you. If any of that is inappropriate, you can tell him right now.
3: I don't, because he's a father. If he was not a dad to three kids, I would be like,
4: did
3: why?
4: Did you just call him Daddy?
3: No!
2: She did. You just called him Daddy.
4: What?
2: That is so rude, by the way.
3: And God.
2: Wait, so hold
3: Twist
2: on.
3: My words.
2: It makes him safe because he's got three kids?
3: Well, yeah. If he was single and I was like, why is he calling me this? That's weird.
2: Okay.
3: But because I know he's loving, he has a daughter, he's a family-oriented guy.
5: And it's Brian.
3: And it's Brian, yeah. I mean,
2: oh,
3: look at
2: it. Oh, my God, dude.
3: Yeah.
2: Oh, my God. That is so untrue. I know this man quite well. Zip it.com. End of story. Period. Film at 11, everybody.
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0: the lessons I've learned.
1: My fam, it is Valentine in the morning. Good morning, Jill. How are you today?
2: Hey.
1: What was that? What was that? What just came out of your mouth?
3: That was a banana voice. No, Pierce.
2: Banana.
1: What's going on?
3: Banana Jill.
2: Banana.
1: Is a banana in your mouth?
2: Yes.
1: Let me see.
2: I thought we were... No, I swallowed it now, but I thought we were playing one more song.
4: Oh,
1: nope.
4: Lord.
5: Sorry.
1: The biggest clue for future reference, when I put those headphones on,
5: yes,
1: and this big red light turns on that says on air in the studio, just saying, I feel that's a sign we're going on the air.
2: Just saying, you love to trick us.
3: That is true.
1: Just saying, my headphones are on, the mic was on, the red light was on.
3: But
1: and
3: we don't see the red light. So really, we have only you as a gauge.
1: You have that red light right over here on my left-hand shoulder, John.
3: I don't see a red light.
4: Oh my gosh. You got, listen, there could be a little more...
1: Preparedness?
4: And focus. I mean, Thank you. I was noticing this yesterday. No one seems to know what time it is, how long things are going. I'm talking to this side of the thing.
2: Of course you are.
4: Let's just lock in a little.
1: No, he's right. There's a lack of focus. I've noticed it too. Brian and I had a meeting the other day about the lack of focus on this show with John Peake. The two of you weren't in the meeting because you were the problem. That's exactly right. Isn't that right, Brian?
4: It's just, you know, just a little adjustment. A little tweak of like,
1: we're saying.
4: Oh, we have this much time. This is coming up. Let's lock in. You know what I'm saying?
1: Lock in.
4: In terms of
1: we start the show the same time every single day. She's giving you the biggest poo-poo look, but you know what?
3: Terrifying.
1: I will say this. Brian does give me critiques as well and tells me when I'm dropping the ball somewhere. You have to be able to be willing to...
2: Okay.
1: Brian, he does. You have to be able to willing to accept constructive criticism. He does. I can pull up memos from Brian to me. Memorandums that he sent me over the years critiquing me, you know? So I take constructive criticism.
5: Yeah.
3: It's a lot for 5 a.m. You know, I'm like, how are you? Good to see you guys.
1: I said, how are you? And I got... What was I supposed to do with that? Good morning, Chewbacca.
2: I was trying so hard to not let you guys know that I had banana in my mouth. And I was like, oh, shoot. And I tried so hard. I thought maybe spitting it out. But here we are.
1: John.
3: Yes, sir.
1: Can I count on you to be locked in?
3: I'm locked in, baby.
1: Anything in your mouth you need to get rid of?
3: No, sir.
1: All right.
3: It's like a prison check right there, huh? That's crazy.
1: Almost coming.
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1: Hi.
0: Are you?
1: I'm sorry.
0: What? Hello? What's going on?
1: Just dropped my daughter off at LAX and I was just driving home, so I thought I would call.
0: Dropped off my kid at LAX.
2: Does she have a dream in a cardigan?
1: You know what? She did not. She tried to pack as little as possible because she didn't want to check in a bag. So she took everything into her backpack.
0: She's shouting out the Miley Cyrus song.
2: Mm-hmm. Party in the USA.
0: Party in the USA. Yeah.
1: Party in the USA. Yeah.
0: That's a good song. So what's up? To what do we owe the pleasure of the call, young lady?
1: Well, I was just—I know we had talked. I had asked maybe about coming in with Camden to sit on the couch one day, and I didn't. I get so many emails, like random ones, and I just wanted to make sure I didn't miss it in case you guys could fit it in.
0: Oh my God, that's the funniest thing! You wanted to make sure you didn't miss Jill's email for sitting on the couch.
3: Awkward.
0: Jill, did you send her an email for sitting on the couch?
2: Monica, I don't know if I did or not.
0: Oh my God.
2: I'm so sorry.
0: Well,
2: let's
0: Sir Spam a lot.
2: Let's plan it right now. What day do you want to come in?
0: This is good radio. Let's open up your calendar and see what day you want to come in and sit on the couch.
1: Okay. Well, okay, so
0: I thought you'd be more prepared for this.
2: Monica, I'll email you.
1: No.
2: Email you right now.
1: Okay, all right. And then I can look. Well, tell me, like, what days are better, or do you have days that you'll be there, not be there?
0: I won't be here on Saturday or Sunday.
2: Yeah, Monday through Friday. Whatever works for you best, either in the 7 o'clock hour or the 8 o'clock hour.
0: That's
2: usually when we have people come in.
0: Okay. All right, so hang on, Monica. I'm going to put you on hold. Jill's going to pick up because this really isn't great radio.
1: Okay.
0: Listen, I love it, but I just got to speak for the populace.
2: Yeah.
0: You know what I mean?
2: No, I'm gonna email you, Monica, and then that way you can send me some dates.
1: Okay.
0: All right, but we're getting you in. It's happening. We're making the plans today.
2: Yeah,
0: sorry for
2: sure.
0: For the delay.
2: I'm sending it right now.
0: Hang on one sec. It's Monica. Met her at a soccer field. Her son, Camden, cool kid. Took a picture with Colin. They're both soccer players. Very nice guy. So she's going to be coming in. If you ever want to come into the show and Jill hasn't emailed you back yet,
2: which is a lot.
0: Call live.
2: How about
0: get on the air?
2: What if we pass this?
0: No. You always said you wanted to do more for the show.
2: You say that?
0: This guy's doing traffic.
4: I make the coffee.
0: He's
4: you
0: making
4: schedule
0: coffee.
4: The calendar.
2: I have headlines.
0: He has traffic. He has the music news, the New Music Friday.
2: Yeah, I have headlines.
0: That's all I'm hearing. You know, it's all yours. Reach out to Jill on social and get her to email you back with some dates.
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0: 104.3 MyFM. It's Valentine in the morning. Hey, Philip, what's going on, man?
1: Hey, Val, how are you?
0: Doing all right. This is Philip. He's from Riverside, guys.
2: Riverside.
0: It's like we're talking to Philip Riverside.
2: Hey.
1: Nice.
0: I thought so, buddy. You're not an NFL quarterback, are you?
1: I wish.
0: Yeah, did you play ball in school at all?
1: Yes, I played baseball.
0: Oh, cool. What position?
1: First base.
0: Nice, dude. Nice. Were you a big guy?
1: Sort of, yes. I guess you can say that.
0: Yeah, people like a target over at first base, and then you get a first baseman that can hit, and you're golden, man.
1: Oh, yeah.
3: Were you flexible?
1: I could be, maybe.
0: If he says, are you still flexible, then we know where he's going.
1: Oh, yeah, no, definitely not.
0: Okay.
3: So you're not still flexible?
0: Oh, well, now we know where he's going. Hey.
2: Where are you going?
0: Well, you get a stretch for the balls.
3: Yeah, yeah. A lot of first basemen have to be very flexible. You're essentially doing the splits when you're going to catch some of those
0: balls. Yeah, he's right in that respect. Oh. Yeah, but he was still curious if he can still stretch for the balls.
3: Yeah.
4: I don't know where either of you are going.
0: Philip Riverside. So, Phil, what's going on today? Why are you calling in, bud?
1: Joe, I just had a question for Jill.
5: Yeah. Oh, go ahead, Philip.
1: Have you seen the new Disney mat at Costco, Earl?
5: Yes, the welcome mat.
1: Yes.
0: What is it?
5: It's a Disney welcome mat.
0: Like for outside your front door?
5: Yeah, the one I saw said home, and then the O was a Mickey.
0: Oh, no, you're stepping on Mickey's face.
2: Oh, boy, another foot on my face.
5: I didn't get one, but they are so cute. They're everywhere on social media.
1: Yeah, I tagged you in a post a while back when I first saw them.
5: Oh, you did?
1: Yeah, of course. Anytime when we're out, my girlfriend and I see Disney stuff, we're always thinking about, I wonder if Jill has this yet.
5: I really want this new Loungefly. It's the Toy Story little Buzz Lightyear Loungefly. Val's face.
4: He's crumbling.
5: I am a sucker for Disney merch, and especially the Loungeflies.
1: Oh, yeah. We believe it. We see it all the time on your post.
5: I just got the Small World clock from the parks. Have you seen that?
1: Which lounge flies don't you have is a real question.
5: And a lot of them were gifts. Like, yes, I've bought a ton.
0: Yeah,
5: but I've received them as gifts, too. But, like, there's so many.
0: That's your thing. Don't be ashamed of it.
3: Yeah, brag about your thing.
0: Yeah, you're a little cuckoo, whatever. But that's your thing. You don't drink, right?
5: I don't drink.
0: So for people that drink, the amount of money they spend every week on alcohol from bottle of wine, whatever else, would have paid for your lounge fly habit.
5: Okay. I like that. I have about 5 outfits that I rotate. I'm not buying new clothes all the time. I'm not buying handbags, like designer handbags.
0: Mm-hmm. Right.
5: Shoes.
0: Louis Vuitton, $500 purse with 12 bucks inside.
5: Yeah, I know.
0: Coming in with your channel purse, looking all cool.
5: Okay, I'm going to post it.
0: Yeah, post it up. People want to see it.
5: Okay.
0: It sounded like Philip was judging you a little bit
5: here. I heard it in his voice. Yeah, there was a tone.
0: Yeah, Philip, what up with that?
1: Maybe a slight judgment, but...
5: Yeah. Yeah. Okay.
0: Hey, how long you been with your girlfriend, Philip?
1: 8 years now.
0: 8 years? What? Now the judgment coming out.
1: Probably in the same boat as John.
4: Oh, Noel.
0: The Titanic?
3: I'm hearing a lot of judgment from people who are not.
1: I'm giving him a little bit longer of a runway for him.
0: Yeah.
4: Yeah.
5: Mm-hmm.
0: 8 years? Has she given you any hints or nudges, or you guys just aren't into getting the piece of paper that says we're married?
1: Oh, yeah. We're not ready for that yet.
0: Okay. What do you think you're going to learn about each other after 8 years that you don't already know that would make you ready?
1: Oh, well, we still haven't moved in with each other yet, so we still need adventure in those waters.
0: All right.
3: Definitely learn a lot there.
0: Yeah, living in sin, do you?
3: Mm-hmm.
4: Living in sin.
3: So much sin.
4: So
0: what?
4: Rude.
0: Excuse me. I am over here sitting atop the moral high ground. I did not move in with my wife. I did not have relations with my wife.
5: Yeah, right.
0: Excuse you, were you there? Have you seen the video? No, you haven't.
4: I would like to see that video.
0: What? Philip, cheers to you, buddy. Thanks for calling in today. Great appearance on the show. You're very fun. We like you.
1: Thank you. Glad to be here.
0: Take care of yourself.
1: Alrighty.
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0: 104.3 MyFM. It's Valentine in the morning. Coming up, Adam Lambert in studio.
1: He was runner-up on American Idol. He has been touring with Queen.
0: I saw him with Queen. Oh, phenomenal.
1: Mm-hmm. I bet.
0: All we hear is Radio Gaga, Radio Goo Goo, Radio What's New. I feel like I nailed this part. Watch this. Radio! Someone still loves me. We're going to nail it.
2: You going to sing for him when he gets here?
0: No. I just do that for you, John. You're special.
2: I don't believe you.
0: No, you're just a special person. I only sing for you.
2: Oh, babe.
0: So Adam Lambert, yes! Coming in studio. What else you got planned for today? You got the cougar thing or something, right?
3: Okay, later.
0: The reverse cougar?
3: According to my studies, women are dating older men. Women are into older men.
0: I don't feel like this is anything new. I mean, what do you mean by older? Because I'm older, 5 years older than my wife.
3: That's not old enough.
0: Oh, you mean like...
1: Oh, a big age guy.
0: Like Tony Danza old.
2: I think you always hear...
3: That's so rude.
2: I don't know who that is.
3: You don't know who that is.
1: Oh, no. Who's the boss?
0: He's like, are you asking me a question? Who's the boss?
1: Okay.
0: That's correct. That's correct.
1: That works.
0: All right. So what's the age gap?
2: Anywhere between 4 to 10+.
0: That seems like that's what I see all the time.
2: 4 seems about right. But really, in college and in high school, you were dating people 5+ years older than you?
0: Okay. Yeah. College, it wasn't really a...
2: Yeah, I think girls in their 20s are starting to go 30 and up right now.
1: Oh, I see. Okay.
0: I was thinking more like down the road, like you're 35, he's 55 or something.
2: Yeah, yeah. Even that would be not the norm, I think, but...
0: You'd be surprised.
2: I think a lot of girls in their 20s, in fact, most of the girls I know right now in their 20s are dating guys well into their 30s.
0: She take my money! I'm saying she a gold digger. I'm not saying that. That's just a fun song.
2: Yeah, some of these guys are broke, so it's got to be more than that.
0: Oh, isn't that a line in the song, too?
3: Uh-huh.
0: Yeah.
3: Yeah.
0: Do we talk about him anymore?
3: I'd rather not.
0: Okay. I didn't know if he was okay or not okay.
3: No, he's not okay.
0: I can't keep up with the list of who's okay to talk about
3: that
0: and who's not.
3: That one is not okay.
0: Right.
1: And yet he's selling out shows.
2: I know. Stadiums.
0: R. Kelly's a big no.
3: Yeah, that's a big no.
0: That's a big no. Kanye's a big no.
3: Big time no.
0: Puffy's a big no?
3: Absolutely not. Bill Cosby, don't even think about it.
0: Chris Brown?
3: Oh, I say no too.
1: As well.
0: Okay.
2: And I typically like, I don't know, I can separate sometimes the artist from the work, and Chris Brown, I'm a no.
0: Right. It's odd that I haven't said any ladies, huh?
3: They seem to be less problematic.
0: Yeah. Less problem with ladies out there. Yeah.
2: True.
0: Yeah. Ava Braun?
1: Who's that?
3: Not sure who that is.
0: Hitler's wife.
3: Oh my God. That's how far back you had to go.
1: My God.
3: Wow. I would say no to her.
0: John Camucci got the morning traffic.
2: All right, we got a stall in Commerce right now on the 5 Freeway North, right before Garfield Avenue. It looks like this stall has just been cleared from the middle lanes, but traffic is still kind of backed up about 10 minutes in that area. Pretty stop and go from Florence Avenue. And then we got an object in lanes in Anaheim on the 57. If you're going south right before Catella, we got the left lane blocked due to some plywood. Looks like at least one vehicle has been damaged by it. So definitely keep your eyes peeled if you're on that 57 south in that Anaheim area. I'm John Camucci. That's your traffic on Valentine in the morning.
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17: 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In the car, at the gym, on the couch, while people are walking their dogs. Who's a good boy? 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
0: 6:22, it's Valentine in the morning. 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So yesterday, evacuations ordered in South L.A. after police discovered a large stash of illegal fireworks inside a home. The LAPD says the illegal fireworks were valued at around $200,000. In 2021, a neighborhood in South L.A. was shaken and 17 people injured after an LAPD bomb squad attempted to detonate a large supply of illegal fireworks. Disneyland is offering a new incentive. Do you know what it is?
1: I do.
0: You do?
1: Yes, I do.
0: Oh, you're so good. You can get the Magic Key. Magic Key holders renew their passes. A new incentive to get Magic Key holders to renew their passes. Here it is. They will also give you a dining card that can be used on a variety of food and beverage options throughout the Disneyland Resort. Mm-hmm. A Magic Key's annual pass program for Disneyland. It gives you access to the parks on select days throughout the year. Cheapest one costs $600. Most expensive one that Jill has eight of is $1,900.
1: I have one.
2: It's $100,000.
1: I have one Magic Key.
0: Wow.
1: This is cool. So if you renew it, you get a dining card to use in the parks.
0: Great. I just can't really ever trust you with the truth.
1: That's the truth. 100%.
0: No, but like, whatever it is, like, Disney could be giving out illegal fireworks. You'd be like, well, you know, it's great. A lot of people really enjoy the sparklers in the backyard and stuff like that.
2: She told us that their fireworks go into the ocean and then feed animals.
0: Yes.
2: Like they
0: she told us like Disney's fireworks, they were made of fish food or something like that.
1: On the Disney cruise, they have a special firework
0: that is fish food firework.
1: Environmentally friendly to the fish.
0: It's something when something blows up. It seems environmentally friendly to me.
2: It can be good.
0: Anytime anything blows up, it's environmentally friendly. I remember when Pompeii blew up. God, environmentally friendly.
2: Fish are like, ooh, medium rare, not bad.
0: John, what's trending music?
3: Well, Katy Perry has been making her rounds with some pop-up shows recently, and she just announced a new free show in Mexico. Her fans are sometimes called Katy Cats, so she said, this show is for her free Katy Gatos. It's at a state fair that goes down in August. I'm John Camucci. That's what's trending in music.
0: All right, 6:23. Coming up on the show, Adam Lambert stopping by. He's a really nice guy. I saw him when he was with Queen. Phenomenal. The guy's got a great voice, puts on a great show, always wears shoes. And he's a tall dude, but yet he'll wear these like platform shoes, like 8 inches. I'm like, dude, you're already tall.
1: Yeah.
0: So he walks in, you're like, well, the NBA is here. How about that? He's coming in. If you enjoy his music or you want to hear a fun conversation, that's coming up. Miley Cyrus, great song. It's called The Climb.

0: Miley Cyrus Climb. Oh, that's a big one at karaoke night. Sharam always loves doing that one. He loves doing that song, man. Last night I tried some different stuff and it didn't fly. I wasn't happy with it.
1: Do you have an example?
0: My God, thank you for asking. So I have to respond now.
2: Jill?
0: You know, thank you for that. That's very nice of you.
1: Sorry.
0: Before Adam gets in here, yeah?
2: Yeah.
0: So,
2: hang on, Adam.
0: I did Blowing in the Wind. Classic song.
3: Super Dylan. Classic.
0: Dylan. Bob Dylan. And I did it with the Dylan voice.
1: Oh, okay.
4: How many times must a man walk down before they call him a man?
0: And the old people are like, what the frick happened to him, dude? You need to get that guy a room, like, right now. What is going on?
4: The answer, my friend.
0: And my mom's like, who the hell is this guy?
4: Blowing in the wind. The answer is blowing in the wind.
0: And then me and a couple of dudes in a wheelchair did some drugs. So it was, like, really wild.
1: Wow.
0: Not my best karaoke performance. They're like, where's Neil Diamond, you weirdo? Adam Lambert. Just don't. Outside, about ready to come in a couple seconds here. Very excited about this.
1: He has a new album coming out July 10th. It's called Adam, and a new song out right now called Eat You Alive. And he's coming in next.
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1: All right, it is right there. It is 6:34. It's Valentine in the morning. Weather today, partly sunny, cool. Temps mostly in the 60s. 55 in Boyle Heights, 56 Newport Beach. Jill's got the entertainment headlines coming up.
2: 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I'll tell you who that celebrity is coming up at 6:50.
1: 104.3 MyFM, it is Valentine in the morning. In the studio, Adam Lambert. What's
3: hey.
1: Up, babe?
3: Hi.
1: How are you?
3: I'm great. How are you?
1: Good. What's new? What's exciting?
3: I got an album coming out.
1: Congratulations.
3: I got some new songs, and I'm getting to hang out with all you guys today. It's been a minute.
1: Where you been with the new songs?
3: You know, I've been doing some other things. I was doing some acting. I was doing some theater. I was doing some, some other songs that, that we couldn't play on the radio at some point.
1: Now, last time I did see you was on tour with Queen, and I was blown away.
3: Thank you.
1: Blown away. Seriously.
3: Thank you. I appreciate it.
1: Before you came in, I was like, all we hear is radio. And I wanted to sing in front of you, but I don't have the courage to do that.
3: You just did.
1: No, that wasn't full throttle.
3: Okay.
1: Radio,
3: before the end of the interview.
1: Radio,
3: there we go.
1: Someone still loves you.
3: You did it.
1: God. Felt great, didn't it? All right. So new album. Tell me about that.
3: The new album is called Adam.
1: Okay.
3: I decided to self-title it because I haven't done that before.
1: Right.
3: And it was the best way to sum up the project. I mean, it's kind of like... To go deep for a second, it's basically about self-acceptance, looking in the mirror and being like, these are the good, great things about me. These are the things that aren't so great about me. And just kind of accepting all of it as opposed to trying to run from, the negative things and be in denial and all that.
1: Right.
3: It's like being honest with yourself.
1: Mm-hmm.
3: So the songs kind of all come back to that idea. And so that just felt like the way to title it. I was like, well, this is me right now in 2026. This is where I'm at.
1: This is me.
3: And I was in LA for 25 years living here.
1: Yeah.
3: And I just last year moved to New York.
1: Did you really?
3: Yeah. So I think the New York move kind of inspired certain sounds on the album and certain subjects. Yeah.
1: What is it that you battle when you look at yourself, if you'd like to reveal that or not, when you look at yourself, the good, the bad, what are some of the things you go, all right, not the best of me, but I'm willing to accept that as part of me.
3: Yeah, I mean, it's like, certain habits, it's like certain, I'm a little neurotic. I beat myself up. I'm hard on myself.
1: Right.
3: It's like human stuff that I'm sure a lot of people go through. Relationships and why relationships have either worked or not worked, and kind of owning it.
1: So you have the self-examination to realize this relationship might not have worked because of my behavior in that relationship.
3: I might have done something, I might not have done my best,
1: Right.
3: But it's accepting that. It's not beating yourself up about it. It's going, okay, this is just what it is.
1: Right.
3: I think that comes with age too. I'm getting older like everybody else.
1: Yeah. And, you got no gray hairs.
3: You
1: die.
3: You
1: die.
3: I'm glad that's what it looks.
1: That's what the camera's
3: smoke
1: showing.
3: Smoke and mirrors, baby. My whole chin is white at this point. But don't tell anybody.
1: My beard would be entirely like it's Kris Kringle, the entire thing.
3: Yeah, you heard it here first, everybody.
1: But so giving yourself the grace to accept
3: everything.
1: Things, right.
3: Yeah, the
1: that's good.
3: And the bad, And that's also life, especially in today's society, what we're all, going through.
1: Yep.
3: It's you got to take the good with the bad. You got to figure out how to roll with the punches. You got to figure out how to just keep moving forward.
1: Sure.
3: And there's a lot of that theme on the album as well.
1: Okay. Yeah. We'll take break right back. Adam Lambert in the studio. Easy.

0: 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It's Valentine in the morning. A second ago, off the air, Doug, who works behind us with cameras and stuff right now, we're talking about Jesus Christ Superstar because you wanted to talk about that show.
1: Yes, it was at the Hollywood Bowl last year. I wanted to go so bad. It was Adam with Cynthia Erivo.
0: Yeah.
1: And I just heard nothing but amazing things.
0: Oh, right.
1: And it was all the videos I saw online just looked incredible.
0: So Jill wants to talk about that. She goes, I'd love to talk about Jesus Christ Superstar. And I just, under my breath, like, Jesus Christ Superstar. And then Doug goes, oh, that was so freaking good. Now, he apparently had seen you perform. I took it as he was talking to me. So that is totally on me. I misinterpreted that. There's egg on my face.
2: Sounds like a personal problem.
0: But please, let's talk about that.
1: Well, yeah, with Jesus Christ Superstar, and then you were in Cabaret on Broadway as well. I know Fiero in Wicked.
2: Yeah, I was an understudy for Fiero. Yes, but there's many years ago.
0: Still pretty cool.
2: Very cool.
1: Amazing. Yeah. I know you're busy right now with the album, but would you love to return to Broadway? Do you think that would be something you would do?
2: Possibly. I think if it's the right thing at the right time.
0: Right.
2: You know, I think I love being an artist. I love being myself. That's why I sort of moved away from theater initially. You know, I love creating my own stuff. Being back on stage doing Cabaret, which came first, that was 6 months on Broadway. I'd never done a Broadway show.
0: Right.
2: On actual Broadway. I had done like some tours and stuff, but it kind of like, it was really good for my soul. Like it brought me back to an earlier part of my life and kind of reminded me of like, you know, life in my 20s and my love for being around theater people and getting to dress up as somebody else and play a character.
0: Right.
2: And it was good. It was really good for me.
0: I always think about on the stage, it's funny how we pretend to be someone else to find out who we are.
2: Because
0: that's what theater does. If you're a theater kid, you get out there and you're playing a part all the time. And you really become that part. But then within that, you also become who you are, who you're meant to be.
2: Yeah.
0: You're meant to be that theater kid. You're meant to be on that stage, behind
2: that curtain.
0: Well, it
2: builds such a community with the people you're working with. 100%,
0: right.
2: And that was one of the things that I missed a lot about theater is the people that you get to work with are fantastic.
0: Yeah.
2: Theater people are great.
0: So living in New York, very expensive.
2: Yeah, it is.
0: LA, pretty expensive too, but New York, very expensive.
2: Not cheap, no.
0: Out of three buckets, what pays for the apartment? Is it the album sales? Is it the theater work? The acting work? Which bucket? What pays for the apartment?
2: Queen paid for the apartment?
0: Yes.
2: Queen made me some coins.
0: Okay, now on Queen for a second. Now, Brian May coming out at Coachella with like Benson Boone, right?
2: Yeah, that was amazing.
0: Okay.
2: Yeah.
0: Now, I know you're not doing anything with Queen right now. I love Benson Boone, but I'm like, you know. Benson Boone, I don't know if he has your vocal range. They better not be like trying to think of
2: got pipes. I think Benson can sing.
0: I saw you with Queen.
2: You know, he's young. He's still growing into himself.
0: Can you do some flips then?
2: No,
0: can you?
2: Definitely no flips. No. And my abs do not look like that. So bless his heart. But what is he, 21? Like he's a child.
1: Yeah.
0: Exactly.
2: Lucky,
0: a child
2: lucky
0: is
2: guy.
0: Right.
2: Lucky guy.
0: Those youngsters nowadays.
2: But I'm a fan. I think he's so talented.
0: And
2: I
0: really
2: loved seeing Brian perform with him up there. I thought that was great.
0: Yeah. Did you go to Coachella?
2: No.
0: Okay.
2: No, I went like 5 years ago. And I enjoy myself, but I get kind of like, I don't love a big crowd that you're having to maneuver around
0: in. I'm the same way.
2: So I kind of said to myself, I'm like, the next time I come to Coachella, it'll be if I'm on stage.
0: Okay.
2: I don't mind a crowd if I'm singing for them.
0: Gotcha. Okay.
2: But I don't love like, you know, hustling
0: working your
2: around.
0: Way through, standing in line for the buses or whatever.
2: So, it gives me anxiety.
0: Right.
2: Yeah.
0: Even that like little VIP area, because we went, not this year, but the past like 2 or 3 years prior to that, because my son wanted to go.
2: Mm.
0: And so he worked me into it. I'm glad I had the experience because it wasn't really my vibe, right? But I liked it. But even that little VIP area gets too darn crowded.
2: It's insane.
0: You got to get like what they call the artist pass.
2: I had an artist pass and it was still too much.
0: And it was still crowded?
2: Yeah, I mean,
0: who was your artist?
2: I knew it was through Katy Perry's management team.
0: Nice.
2: Yeah, we were with the same management team for a while.
0: Oh, very good. Okay.
2: So they gave me a little wristband and I rented a house with some friends to go out there. And
0: good deal.
2: The house was like right next to the grounds, right?
0: Okay.
2: Like right across the street.
0: Walking
2: from the
0: across
2: grounds.
0: The street,
2: I thought, oh, this is going to be so convenient. We're like right there.
0: Yeah.
2: It still took us 2 hours to get in
0: because we
2: had to enter in on the total other side and wait in line.
0: They made you
2: I
0: go
2: was like,
0: around.
2: Can we just hop the wall?
0: You're like, I have a wristband.
2: Yeah.
3: And
2: Let
3: also, you're kind of tall and you're still saying that too. You know what I mean?
2: It was too much for me.
3: Yeah,
2: and it's hot.
3: Guys,
2: and it's like,
0: it was dirty and dusty and
2: but
0: windy.
2: The other day, they were talking about I think I saw a thing about Daft Punk performing at Coachella.
0: Okay.
2: In 2006. I was at that Coachella.
0: Were you really?
2: Yeah. And they were like kind of like, I don't know where I saw that. I think it was online and it was just like being sort of referred to in this sort of legendary way. And I'm like, I was there.
0: Yeah.
2: That was my first Coachella. Yeah.
0: That's what's one of those things too, like legendary moments with music and stuff like Woodstock back in the day. Let's say there's 50,000 people there. You'll meet 100,000 people that said they were there. You know what I mean? Everybody wants to have been there at that moment. Yeah. But I trust you that you were there.
2: I was there and Madonna performed that year.
0: Okay.
2: And she was amazing. And Gnarls Barkley was there. And Scissor Sisters and Tool. I remember loving it.
0: We'll fact check this after the interview to make sure all those people were there.
2: You can check. Tool was a headliner.
0: Adam Lambert, thanks for coming in.
2: Thank you.
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1: Tina Fey is talking about the viral memes of Tina and Timothée Chalamet. Man spreading. I'll tell you why she said it was okay. Coming up after traffic.
3: All right, let's check back into Pomona right now on the 10 freeway east, right before Kellogg Drive. We got that disabled vehicle that's blocking the center lane with a blown tire. Looks like CHP is on their way right now to run a traffic break, so things will get a little bit slower before they get better. Right now, traffic is a little slow from Via Verde. And then in Commerce, we still have a disabled vehicle on the 710. It's going north right before Washington Boulevard. It's right there in the center divider. You'll see it. They're running a traffic break in the next few minutes on that one as well. Traffic is pretty slow from the 105. I'm John Camucci. That's your traffic on Valentine in the Morning.
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1: Last month, there were some pictures and videos that kind of went viral of Timothée Chalamet sitting next to Tina Fey at a Knicks game, and he was man-spreading. Like, his legs were going over into her seat. You know, man-spreading?
3: I'm so guilty of that, too.
1: Okay.
0: So man-spreading, just so people know, it's when you just spread your legs left and right. Is that what it is?
3: Yeah, you're like taking up a lot of space, but it's just comfortable.
1: With your legs.
0: I'm kind of with you, John. I'm not a leg crosser guy.
3: Yeah, that's Brian. Brian's a big leg crosser. Yeah.
0: Some guys like, are you a leg crosser guy?
3: No.
1: Brian?
0: That's not why you do it.
8: I keep my legs to myself.
1: Thank you.
0: No, some guys, you can't cross the legs because it crushes stuff. It just hurts.
8: Oh, no, we can't litigate this again.
1: Okay.
8: Oh, please.
1: I'm going to continue on.
0: Can cross legs.
1: Tina Fey says it's totally fine that Timothée Chalamet was manspreading because she has a big butt. She said, I've got a big old can. God is fair. Timothy's legs took the front. My big old can was taking the back. She said Timothée Chalamet was lovely and super friendly, so she's okay with it. And Johnny Depp allegedly had more than $650,000 stolen from one of his accounts, and he didn't even notice.
0: Oh, my God.
1: Investigators
3: what a dream.
1: Tracked about 300 different purchases with online buys and hotel bookings, all tied to this man. He's 27 years old, living in Budapest. But the money was reportedly drained over nearly 2 years before Johnny Depp's bank thought it was suspicious.
0: Smart.
1: $650,000.
0: Yeah, but over 2 years, smart. And it's a Hollywood A-lister. They're like, you know, whatever.
3: Yeah.
1: I'm Jill.
0: No, good. You're Jill.
1: I'm Jill with your entertainment headlines.
0: What was the story? Is that Tyson so many years ago lost a ton of money to somebody? And the old joke was like, they lost like $35 million or something stupid like that. And it was like, you didn't notice after the first $1 or $2 million that it was gone?
1: Yeah.
0: So it took the $650,000 before Johnny Depp's people noticed
1: the
0: money.
1: Before the bank.
0: Before the bank. Johnny didn't even notice.
1: He didn't. It was the bank that caught it.
0: Wow. He thought it was like an overdraft fee or something.
1: Right.
0: Wow. Coming up. Disneyland Resort, Family 4-Pack, 866-544-MYFM, 866-544-6936. It's Valentine in the Morning, this is Maroon 5.

0: 7 o'clock. It's 104.3 MyFM. It's Valentine in the morning. So all this week, now we have today and we have tomorrow left for this. The Disneyland Resort, 4-pack of tickets. Great deal. Jill is Disneyland. You'll probably see her there.
1: Yeah, please.
0: In fact, you know what? Maybe we throw that in. A meet and greet with Jillian Elena Scotto Ong.
1: Sure.
2: For today's winner,
1: That's fine.
0: For all future winners of the Disneyland Resort. 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

0: Lori, my fam, it is Valentine in the morning, 7:08, Thursday, May 28th. Good morning. If you're new to my FM, thanks for stopping by for a second. My name is Valentine, married 28 years, got a senior who had his last day of high school yesterday, graduation next week. So at any point, I'm like one play of landslide away from losing it entirely.
1: I'm surprised you didn't lose it during the climb from Miley.
2: Oh,
1: I tried to keep you distracted while we played that.
0: Right.
1: That's a good one, too.
0: Thank you for that. Now, but it's back. Thanks.
1: Oh, sorry.
0: Now I can hear it in my head. Thanks. This is my friend Jill, and she's also my son's godmother.
1: I am, and I can't believe that he's graduating high school. I've been married now. It's going to be 2 years this summer.
3: Wow.
1: We're celebrating our 2-year wedding anniversary. This is our friend John.
4: Hello. I grew up here in Southern California. When I was a senior in high school, I was listening to Valentine in the Morning. And now look at us. 4 years later, I'm sitting at this desk.
0: Is that something that was a pre-approved script that I was unaware of or something like that?
4: What do you mean?
0: I don't know, dude.
1: 4 years.
4: Like, it just, you know, it hasn't been that much time.
0: And you listened in high school.
4: Yeah.
0: All right. Yeah. Hey, Bri.
5: Hi. I'm the executive producer in charge of production on Valentine in the Morning.
0: So any like audio slip-ups or anything goes wrong, now you know who to blame. Laura's our social media director over there. She's from Australia.
1: Bye.
0: So that's the show. A bunch of people hanging out, some microphones at a breakfast table. You are more than welcome to be part of our show at any time. Now, later on this hour, we do have tickets into our Second Chance Prom at any moment. Plus, an unusual punishment you got as a kid. Text in at 31043.
4: I was just talking to Brian off the air about this one. My mom's got a collection of them. But one time, my freshman year of high school, I brought home a few bad grades. A couple of C's, maybe even one lower than that.
0: Mm-hmm.
4: And I was growing my hair out. It was my skater phase.
1: Yeah.
4: So my mom took a pair of clippers and Britney Spears me.
1: No, she shaved your head?
4: Shaved it. Buzzed it down to a one.
0: Because of the grades?
4: Because of my grades.
0: You're growing out your hair, she took it down to a one.
4: Because I loved my hair.
0: This
4: dude.
0: Is in high school, right?
4: Yeah.
0: So like 4 years ago.
4: So mad.
0: It is the battle of the sexes. Representing the men. His name is Xavier. He lives in Azusa. He works as an HR rep. Enjoys going to baseball games. Xavier, what's up, buddy?
6: Hello, everyone. Good morning.
0: Morning.
1: Representing the ladies, her name is Jennifer. She lives in Riverside.
7: Riverside.
1: She works as a teacher and enjoys going to concerts with her friends. Let's hear it for Jennifer.
0: What's up, Jennifer?
8: Good morning.
0: Good morning. Here's how it works, Jennifer. I'm going to ask you a few questions. Xavier, Jill's going to ask you some questions. Best out of three wins. If we are still tied at the end of regulation, we go to a not-so-tough tiebreaker question. Starting with the ladies. What is the name of Rihanna's massive cosmetics brand?
8: Ooh, Fenty. Fenty Beauty.
0: Yeah, Fenty Beauty. Nice job, yeah.
1: Xavier, Cruella is the villain in what Disney story?
6: 101 Dalmatians.
1: That's right.
0: Our current score is 1-1. Which former One Direction member sang Watermelon Sugar? Ow.
8: Ooh, Harry Styles.
0: Harry Styles.
1: Xavier, what singer has the 2021 hit song Peaches, where he sings about getting his peaches out in Georgia?
6: Post Malone?
1: No, Justin Bieber.
0: Is that really about peaches, like just like the fruit, or is it something I'm missing?
1: That I don't know.
0: Okay, because Georgia does have the best peaches. They're known for peaches. They really are. I just didn't know there was like a euphemism.
1: I bet it's the real peach.
4: Big fruit guy.
0: Oh.
4: You know what a peach is, right?
1: I do.
0: Because Watermelon Sugar was about watermelon, right?
4: Do not go there.
1: Oh, no.
0: All right. Well, moving on. 2-1, ladies, is the current score. You can win it right here. What viral dance trend song was released by Megan Thee Stallion in 2020?
8: Oh, my gosh. I don't know.
0: It was called Savage.
1: And Xavier.
8: No.
1: If you have TikTok on your phone, what symbol is in the icon? What's in their logo?
6: A T? A T?
1: It's a music note.
0: Oh, okay.
1: Ladies win.
0: Wow.
1: Jennifer, congratulations. You won a Battle of the Sexes championship certificate. Post it on social. Use the hashtag #ValentineTheMorning and share it with pride.
8: Woo! Girls roll.
1: You also won a family 4-pack of One Day One Park tickets to the Disneyland Resort. Make memories that last a lifetime during the Disneyland Resort 70th celebration. From dazzling entertainment, new experiences, and festive touches that make every moment feel truly special. Congratulations, Jennifer.
8: Thank you so much.
0: Xavier, as you exit the stage, this moment is entirely yours. You take it away, man.
6: I just want to say thank you for letting me play, and hopefully next time I could try to win some Disneyland tickets.
0: Good luck, buddy. And if you ever do win the passes for the Disneyland Resort, remember, we're throwing in a meet and greet with Jill if she's there. And odds are...
6: That's awesome. That's great. I'll take that.
0: She's there. Coming up, three things you need to know. Next week, we're going to announce a lineup for our iHeartRadio Music Festival in Vegas. There's some clues and rumors going around. We work for the company. They have not told us. But we are dissecting the posts on the iHeartRadio Instagram. We think we have some answers. And Jill will say those answers on the radio, regardless of what management thinks.
1: Sean,
0: what do we got for traffic?
4: All right, we got some more wood in the freeway in El Monte on the 10 freeway east. If you're right before Peck Road, we got some wood in the left lanes. Looks like 3 to 4 pieces that are causing some damage to some vehicles, so definitely keep your eyes peeled. In West Covina, if you're on the 10 east right after Via Verde, we got a crash in the center divider. They just released the traffic break that they were able to get this all out of the way there, so a couple of minutes to your commute in that area, but it definitely is improving. I'm John Camucci. That's your traffic on Valentine in the Morning.
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0: 7:21, it's Valentine in the morning. 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Just a day after tens of thousands of people in Orange County were finally able to return to their homes following that chemical tank crisis, a group of high school seniors walked the stage for the graduation. Yesterday, seniors at Pacifica High School gathered to celebrate a moment they thought might not happen a few days ago due to this possible leak. Authorities now say there's no longer a threat of an explosion, fire, or chemical leak from the damaged tank in Garden Grove. I believe that's the OCFA, Orange County Fire Authority. Mm-hmm. Great job to the men and women at the OCFA and everybody involved in that. I don't have everyone's name or agency, but great job. All the evacuation orders have been lifted. That's a big deal. 9 kids are heading to the Scripps National Spelling Bee Finals, which are tonight at 5 o'clock. One of the finalists is an 8th grader named Oliver Hulkett. He's representing Merriman School in Brentwood. What's up, Oliver?
24: Yeah, man.
0: Oliver advanced yesterday after correctly spelling the word gallinae, which refers to, of course, a group of wild birds, you were saying, Brian?
24: Yes, a group of wild birds.
0: Hmm. Well, not necessarily just wild birds. Technically, it's actually broader than that scientifically. You're using it rather loosely, you know. It does include things like pheasants, wild turkey, partridges, grouse, and jungle fowl, you know, ancestors of our domesticated chickens. But this wide-bodied, stout bird is more than just a wild bird. It's domestic as well.
24: Boo!
0: The winner of the Scripps National Spelling Bee will receive more than $50,000 in prizes. As a card-carrying member of the National Audubon Society, I'm sorry, I felt that was my duty.
24: Oh, it shows.
0: John, what's trending in music?
4: Well, next week, the lineup drops for the iHeartRadio Music Festival. And their official Instagram page has been posting some clues, so you can use those to try and guess some of these artists ahead of time that are going to perform. There are little photos with some icons that are clues. We've been trying to make a few of them out in the studio. Mm-hmm. And apparently Jill may have an idea of who she knows is going to be there.
25: Yeah, I think I know all of them. But there's one that I'm, like, particularly confident in, and it's my
0: seriously?
25: Favorite. Yeah, it is.
0: Do you want to say who it is?
25: No, I don't know.
4: Well, you don't know for sure, right?
25: I don't know for sure, but it's pretty obvious.
0: Come on. Just do it.
25: Purple Hearts.
0: Okay.
25: So.
0: That means nothing to me.
25: Okay. What group has 7 members?
0: Now
25: and what group uses the purple heart for between them and their fans?
0: Now I think you're saying too much.
26: You have said it all.
0: I think you said way too much now.
25: Okay, let me play just like a little quick 1 second of their song.
0: No!
25: Real quick.
0: No! I'm not letting you do that.
25: No?
0: No, John Peake will freak, babe.
4: Well, we don't know that it's for sure. This is just our educated
1: speculation.
4: Guess.
25: Yeah, can I just say allegedly?
0: Okay, can I just say you guys are on your own?
4: Yeah.
0: I'll be over here with my wide-bodied stout birds hanging out with my pheasants and turkeys and jungle fowl and stuff like that.
25: Because, look, we don't know if this is true. This is just my guess.
0: This is your guess.
25: My guess.
0: All right, so you want to play a snippet of the music?
25: Just a quick little 1 second.
0: Do you have that prepared?
25: I do.
0: So I'm going to press this button. Just, this is all on you.
25: Just press it.
0: Okay.
25: Thank you.
0: I still don't feel you should have done that.
25: No?
0: I don't know.
25: Well, you could go look at the iHeart Festival Instagram.
0: Okay.
25: You can decode the clues.
0: That's what we're going to do.
25: Yeah.
0: All right. So you're okay then.
25: Yeah. It's
0: the
25: up
0: big
25: there.
0: Announcement the company has planned is not ruined. We're totally fine. Black Eyed Peas.

0: 104.3, MyFM. It is Valentine in the morning. What are you laughing at? What's
1: your
0: going on?
1: Ooh-hoo. You were singing along at the end of that song. It was.
0: Oh, I have to tell you something, and I can't because John Peel get mad at me.
1: Okay, tell me later.
0: No, it's everybody would like it.
1: Oh, funny. Then tell us later.
0: That's the same thing.
1: Yeah, but maybe we'll have time later. We don't have time now.
0: We don't?
1: No.
0: Hi, Jennifer. Good morning.
2: Hi, how are you?
0: Well, we're pretty short on time, so you got to start talking, Jen. What was the unusual punishment you got as a child?
2: Okay. So I got caught with a boy over at my house when we had a no boys in the house with right. no parents present.
0: Right.
2: My dad was really, really pissed. And the punishment was he sent me on vacation with my aunt to Disney World.
1: That was the punishment?
0: Disney World with your aunt?
2: I think he was just so tired of me. He was like, go, go.
0: Also, he just wanted you out of the house and somebody else had to supervise you. He said, auntie, whoever, and Mickey, she's yours.
2: Yeah. So that was my unusual punishment.
0: Flash forward right now. On Thursday, May 28th, 2026, that boy that was over your house, why don't you tell them about your husband now? Go right ahead.
2: What?
0: You take a flyer. Sometimes you just take a flyer.
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2: All right, it is 7:35. The weather today, partly sunny, cool. Temps mostly in the 60s. 54 in Pomona, 59 in Long Beach. Jill's got the entertainment headlines coming up.
4: We are getting a pizza planet.
5: What?
4: I'll explain.
5: What?
4: I know.
5: Let's go.
4: I'll explain at 7:50.
2: John's been cooking pizza at his house recently.
5: Sign me up.
2: So your mom gave you a punishment when you were a child. This beautiful, beautiful head of hair that you have.
5: Yes. I came home with some bad grades my freshman year of high school. So I had some skater hair, and my mom shaved my entire head. She took it down to a one, and I went to school the next day.
2: No.
5: Looking very different than
2: I did.
5: Did
2: you cry? Were you really upset, obviously?
5: Oh, yeah.
2: Yeah.
4: I
5: cry with every stroke of that razor across my head.
2: For a C?
5: Yeah, there was one lower than that and a couple of those C's. It was a rough semester.
2: Was it? Yeah. Freshman year can be tough for a lot of kids, honestly.
5: It was tough for me.
2: All right, Kristen, how are you today?
6: Good. How are you?
2: We're doing good. What's that unusual punishment you got as a kid?
6: So I was a total girly girl. I loved wearing dresses every day. And when I'd get in trouble, my mother would ground me for a week and make me wear pants.
2: Oh.
4: Why is that we hate wearing pants when we're little?
2: Oh, really?
4: I was the same exact way.
6: It was very effective. And then as I got older, you know, she flipped it because I didn't like the dresses as much. She'd make me wear the dress for a week.
4: Oh,
2: yeah.
4: No.
2: My mom was different, though. I get what you're saying, but because it was just slightly different, she made me wear a skirt. Because I had two older sisters, so I got their hand-me-downs anyway. But the joke's on her because I like wearing kilts. What's up?
4: That's true.
2: Thanks, Kristen.
6: Yeah, thank you.
2: I do remember one time, though, my dad, I had messed up something. He goes, get out in that driveway and do an Irish jig. They would make me do like Irish step dancing sometimes. And I couldn't, but they just make me do it because I saw all my cousins doing it, everything. I had to Irish step dance in the driveway. That was not a cool look.
5: I think it's even funnier that you didn't know how. You just had to figure it out up there. And you're doing
2: it wrong. Well, I'd see it all like my cousins do it because they would do all the feshes and dances and stuff. Hey, Shannon, good morning. How you doing?
7: Good morning. How are you?
2: We're doing all right. What was that unusual punishment you got as a kid?
7: Well, I thought a 10 o'clock curfew was too early, and so I just started sneaking out of the house a little bit too much, and my dad nailed my window shut.
2: No.
4: Oh, gosh.
2: That's a horror movie.
7: It was, and then when I complained that we'd have no fresh air, he let it to be where he opened it an inch, but it wouldn't go higher than that.
2: Right, it's like a hotel window. He put the lock on it.
4: Yeah.
2: What a fire hazard!
7: Now looking back, it was, but I get it. I didn't belong out.
5: The first time he nailed that shut, did he tell you first, or did you just try and open it and had a hard time?
7: It was in front of, I have a twin sister, so it was in front of our face, but she was a good girl, and so she was mad at me.
2: That poor child didn't get any fresh air, and she was a good girl. Second Chance Prom, we have your passes coming up. Table for four in just minutes.

0: 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Text in 31043. You want to join the show? We got text coming in, Jill.
1: Yes, we want to know, what was the unusual punishment you got as a kid? Diana said, my dad would tell me about the book he was reading that week, but he would talk really slow and add a ton of extras to it, and I wasn't able to sit in the couch. Pedro said, I had to move sand out of the sandbox in buckets and then put all the sand back. And then Iris said, I came home past my curfew and my mom sold my concert ticket for Journey. I was so hurt and so angry. And to add insult to injury, the guy she sold my ticket to was a family friend.
0: No.
1: She told him to use the money to buy me a concert t-shirt.
0: No.
1: It was such a long time ago, but it still hurts.
0: Oh my gosh, missing out like Steve Perry and Journey. That's great. Speaking of Journey, boy, they do some great prom songs. How about you come to Second Chance Prom? Here's one that'll get you on the dance floor too.

0: You know this one, right?
1: Oh, yeah.
0: Yeah.
1: I feel like last year we started a train with this song
2: we did.
1: And went around. Yeah.
0: Yeah.
1: Didn't
0: so
1: you
0: fun.
1: Lead it, Brian?
2: I did. It
1: That's
2: was like
1: right.
2: the time of my life.
0: I was hoping that thing got derailed so bad. Brian, his little cowboy outfit, walking around thinking he's so cool, leading the train. Then he starts talking like a cowboy because he dressed in a cowboy attire with John last year. And he starts going, "All right, y'all, come ride the train." 866-544-MYFM. Second Chance Prom. We're going out on the water, city cruises, dinner, drinks, music, dancing. What a great night. Do you want to come? The Second Chance Prom.
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1: Papa John's is launching a series of Pizza Planet-themed pop-ups next month to celebrate Toy Story 5. Pizza Planet first appeared in the first Toy Story. It's where they went out to dinner, and they're going to be popping up all over the world. But the good news is we are getting one in Los Angeles. It's going to be at the Papa John's on 8180 Melrose Avenue in L.A. June 12th. From noon to 7, and you can try getting a reservation starting tomorrow morning at 9 a.m. on Eventbrite, but it is a Pizza Planet pop-up. And if you are a fan of Heated Rivalry, you are going to be able to buy the fleece jacket, the one that is inspired by Hudson Williams' character Shane in the series. It's going to be a limited edition jacket, and it's going to be available for pre-order on June 3rd. And it's going to be exclusively available to purchase on the Province of Canada website. And 10% of the net profits for the jacket is going to benefit You Can Play, which is a nonprofit that works to advance inclusion in sports. I'm Jill with the Entertainment Headlines.
0: Okay, 7:50. It's Valentine in the morning. 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Those tickets for second chance prom in a couple seconds. Kate's been holding on, so I do want to get to her. John opened up our conversation by saying his mom shaved his head. He had beautiful, wonderful, long, flowing locks.
32: Luscious locks.
0: Think Fabio, if you know from back in the day. If you're more current, a current reference would be
1: Jason Momoa?
0: Jason Momoa.
1: Maybe.
0: Look at that.
33: Think of John Camucci as
0: Jason Momoa. The hair of Jason Momoa. And his mom came in hot. She said, you got a C, you got a D, you got something lower than that. Shaved his head. So the crazy punishment you got. Kate's been holding on. Hi, Kate.
34: Hi.
0: Kate's calling in from Newbury Park. What's up, Newbury Park?
35: What's up,
0: Kate, what was the unusual punishment you got as a kid?
34: Well, mine's pretty embarrassing, if I'm being honest. So I was about 13 years old, and we were at one of my parents' friends' parties growing up, and my dad caught me smoking a cigarette. And his punishment to me was to smoke the entire pack, one right after the other, right after the other, until I finished the pack. I was 13, guys.
1: Did you just feel so sick?
0: Yes!
34: Oh, I was so sick, dizzy, like, I couldn't even walk. It was so bad.
1: And did you never smoke again?
34: No.
0: You never smoked again, or you say...
34: That part of it. I'm still a smoker.
0: Oh! Oh.
34: The punishment did not work. And I'm not proud to admit that. But yeah, the punishment did not work.
0: Yeah. Oh my God, that's horrible. I'm so sorry. That is a rough punishment. And this was the high note we wanted to end on. Just wow. Yeah. So child abuse, call now. Has that happened to you? Wow. Kate, much better story if you called up and said, so my father.
34: I know. I should have had a raspy voice.
0: A raspy voice, right. Well, what can we do to get you to stop smoking, Kate? Is there anything we can do to help you out? It's not good for you.
34: No, definitely not good for me. And I have four kids, but I've actually been cutting down and I'm pretty close to quitting, actually.
0: Oh, good for you, Kate. So, don't give up on that, okay?
34: No, definitely not. I want to see my kids get married, have kids and all those things. Right. So. It's time to get healthy and be smart.
0: Yeah, we just know the answer with that one. And I feel bad for anybody because it is an addiction. That nicotine is addictive.
34: Yeah.
0: And the kids out there do the vapes and do the, is it Zips or Zens? Or
5: Zins.
0: That's nicotine, isn't it?
5: Yeah.
0: That stuff, it's bad. Yeah.
6: Years ago, my grandpa wanted my grandma to stop smoking cigarettes.
0: Right.
6: And so he clipped his toenails and put his toenails in her cigarette.
1: Stop.
6: And so she went to go light it. And she never smoked again. Like, it was just...
0: What the frick is wrong with your family?
6: No!
0: Oh, my God.
6: It stopped her from smoking. He wanted her to quit so badly.
0: And he put his toenails in there?
6: His toenail
1: clippings. I feel like there were 100 other options before getting there.
6: It got her to stop.
0: Kate, there might be somebody with a toe fungus among us if you want to stop by.
34: Yeah, that's what I'm thinking. I'm like, people have athlete's foot.
0: Stop. We have to stop. Stop. Thanks, Kate. Let's do Second Chance Prom. 866-544-MYFM. Are you going to wear, like, open-toed shoes or sandals at the prom?
6: Me?
0: Yeah.
6: Probably.
0: All right.
6: Hey.
0: Because, I mean, you're related to that grandfather, so I just going to be curious with this.
6: Everybody has

0: I'm doing a little trolling.
1: Trolling? You're trolling us right now. Imagine that episode of fishing off the back of the boat. Like, listen, I love to fish too, so I'd be kind of into that and stuff like that.
0: Oh, right on.
1: All right, Fred.
0: That's kind of my bag. Yeah, matter of fact, I just had to clean out my garage because I live in an apartment, and unfortunately, I'm on the bottom, of course, and above there was a water leak, so my garage kind of started filling up, and I knew I had a lot of rods. But I didn't know I still had this many. At one time, I had 108, but I had to pull them all out of there, and now I'm down to 88. But I've given some away to the kids in the apartment and stuff. I sold some. But I do realize now it's time to, you know, stop being a pack rat.
2: Oh, that's good stuff.
1: Good stuff, Freddie. Good stuff, my man. Putting you on the mic. It's a second chance problem. Hey, Fred, how old are you? If you don't mind me asking, like, how old are you?
0: I'm 72.
1: 72. Dude, we are going to light this thing up with you, man.
3: We're going to have fun. Mm-hmm.
1: Thanks for listening, because, you know, we have a very, very big audience range. We've got a lot of teenagers, and we've got people who are 72. It's a big audience range we have, so thanks for being part of it, okay? You're always welcome.
0: I'm the old buck.
1: The what?
2: Buck.
1: Hang on, dude. We're putting you on hold, Fred. You're just a heartbeat away from messing this ride up. We're going to get kicked out of the park with this guy. Here's Louis Capaldi, someone you loved.
4: I'm going under in this time. I feel there's no one to save me. This all or nothing really got away. You're driving me crazy.

0: the Daily Dose of Happy News on Valentine in the Morning.
1: Good morning! I want to do a shout-out to my son, Jacob. He's graduating today. I can't believe it.
2: What's up, Jacob?
3: Jacob!
1: Graduating high school from Whitney High School in Cerritos.
4: All right, Whitney High School.
1: And I'm so proud of him. He's graduating with honors, and he will be going to UCLA in the fall.
4: Dang, girl.
5: Incredible.
4: The number one public institution in the United States of America.
1: That's right.
4: That's in their promo. Yeah, they say that. And listen, all the best to you and your family.
1: Thank you so much, Val, Jill, and John, and Brian.

0: 104.3 My FM. It's Valentine in the morning. What are you guys eating?
1: A lemon cake from Starbucks.
2: A piece of heaven. Okay.
1: We didn't want to mention it to you because it's got gluten in it.
0: I
1: and it's probably got
0: that.
1: Lactose in it. And it's probably got a lot of things in it that aren't supposed to be in you.
0: Right.
1: But what's a list of things that aren't supposed to be in you?
0: So gluten, dairy. That's really the main things that should not
1: coming up.
0: My body.
3: No, we should know that.
1: Of course.
0: That's the two main ones.
1: Yeah, we're very aware of that. And
0: I appreciate you looking out for me. But please enjoy. Please enjoy.
1: It's not good.
0: Don't feel bad.
1: We didn't like it. It's horrible. What a horrible piece of cake. Coming up later on this hour, what are the benefits of dating an older guy? You just heard that older gent on the phone there winning tickets to Second Chance Prom. He's 72. He's been dating a girl for like 12 years.
3: Yeah, he's on the market.
1: He is. Well, no, he's got a girl. The benefits to dating an older guy. Text in at 31043.
3: I do feel like I have noticed recently that maybe this is just a girls in their 20s thing, but more women now seem to be dating guys pretty, a lot older, I would say. Guys in their 30s. Than I've ever seen before. And I think it's because guys are so much slower to mature. And
1: that's always been the case, though. Guys are slow to mature.
3: It's always, but I feel like it's more so now than ever.
1: Really?
3: I really do think that.
1: I thought it's always been there. Girls dating guys from 20s to 30s and stuff. I haven't noticed it, but I'm not in your world.
3: When I was in my young 20s, I didn't really know girls that were dating guys in their 30s.
0: Yeah, okay. Me either.
3: But right now, my girlfriend and her entire friend group, they're all dating someone 30 or older.
0: Oh.
3: In fact, I'm
1: who's your girlfriend dating?
3: Me.
1: Oh, didn't sound like
3: hello.
1: It.
3: That did sound weird.
1: My girlfriend's dating all these dudes in the 30s.
3: But I feel like it's more common. They have their life together, maybe. Yeah. You know what I mean? They know what they want. They're more intentional. They're a little bit more mature.
1: Mm-hmm.
3: So I'm curious if that's a trend and what are those benefits if you do date someone a little bit older.
0: I remember when I was in my 20s thinking a guy in their 30s was way too old to date.
1: Oh, really?
0: Back then, you know? So, but I do agree with John. Like, this does seem to be more of a trend.
1: I have not noticed this anywhere, but these are not people in my wheelhouse. I'm not checking in with 20-year-old girls asking who they're dating and stuff.
3: That's good news.
1: But I'm going to ask your girlfriend who she's dating. 866-544-MYFM or text in 31043. It is the battle of the sexes. Representing the men, his name is Alberto. He lives in Placentia. He works as a COO and enjoys spending time with his god kids. What's up, Alberto?
4: Nothing much. It's ready to try to win some tickets to BTS for my wife.
1: Dude, okay. What are you your chief operating officer of what company?
4: AMC Landscape Systems Incorporated.
1: All right, Mr. Landscape here. Very what's cool. going on, buddy? All right.
0: Representing the ladies, her name is Kalissa. She lives in Irvine. She's a college student and enjoys listening to BTS. Let's hear it for Kalissa.
1: What's up, Kalissa?
5: Hi.
0: Hi.
1: Everybody on three. Here's how it works, Kalissa. I'm going to ask you a few questions. Alberto, Jill's going to ask you some questions. Best out of three wins. Still tied the end of regulation. We go to a not-so-tough tiebreaker question. Let's start with the ladies. Which pop icon sang Toxic and Oops, I Did It Again?
5: Britney Spears.
1: Did you see the video of her arrest recently?
0: With the lasagna.
1: Oh, I don't know if I saw that.
0: Oh, she
3: offered the arrest.
0: She offered the officers to come back to her house for some
1: for lasagna.
0: Yeah.
1: I saw the one where she said she just had a mimosa or something like that.
0: Oh,
1: is that another one?
0: That might be the. I don't know.
3: Probably not good to say after getting pulled over.
1: I'm sorry. I was sorry to see that.
0: Alberto, what is the name of the 2002 movie starring Britney Spears and Zoe Saldana?
4: No clue.
0: Oh. Yeah. Crossroads.
1: Current score.
4: Okay, Crossroads.
1: 1-0, ladies. Which pop star starred in the movie A Star is Born alongside B. Cooper? She starred Bradley Cooper in the movie.
5: Oh my gosh.
1: Lady Gaga.
0: Alberto, finish the title of Lady Gaga's hit song, Edge of Blank. What's that song called?
4: Edge of Life?
0: Oh, Edge of Glory.
1: All right, listen. You are still in the lead, Kalissa. You could win it right here. But first, I want to read this text that just came in. I bet Olivia thought dating an older guy meant a ring sooner. Just saying. Like I said before, Justice for Olivia. We won't let it go. Ashley B.
3: Let's stay on topic. Yeah. Thank you.
1: John's girlfriend's waiting for a ring. All right, here we go, Kalissa. What is the name of Taylor Swift's career-spanning highest-grossing world tour?
5: Taylor Swift. The Eras Tour?
1: That's correct. If you didn't get that, I was going to ban you from the States.
4: I even knew that one.
2: Like, my mind is blanking.
0: Kalissa, you've won a Battle of the Sexes championship certificate. Post it on social. Use the hashtag Valentine the Morning and share it with pride.
2: Congratulations. Oh, my God.
0: You've also won a pair of sold-out tickets to see BTS. They're coming to SoFi Stadium September 1st. Congratulations.
4: Congratulations.
2: Thank you so much.
1: Kalissa, right now, there's so many members of the Army out there that are so jealous of you. You've really got to light it up. I need a bit more than that. When Jill says you've won BTS, I want to feel it. You ready? Here it comes.
0: You won BTS!
4: Woohoo! Congratulations.
1: Nice job. Well, listen, Alberto, as you exit the stage, this moment is entirely yours. You take it away, bud.
4: Hey, congratulations. And I'm going September 2nd. My wife bought me tickets, so, but I was trying to win it for my director of operations and sales for his nieces because they're BTS Army fans.
0: Oh,
1: yeah.
4: And
0: that's
4: my
0: nice
4: wife's
0: of you.
4: A BTS Army fan, so shout out to everyone that's going. And
1: good job, bud. Does everybody in your company have a title? The director of operations? I'm the chief operating officer. It's awesome. We need more titles around here.
4: Yeah. And then I have a director of. Landscaping maintenance.
1: You might be making stuff up. I don't know.
4: Oh, no. We have, we're trying to just make the landscaping a higher, just more, we want to make the employees more responsible, more dedicated. 100%. In the industry compared to what it is right now.
1: Listen, Alberto, they're playing you off the stage, but I appreciate it. Thank you, my friend.
4: You're welcome.
1: All right, take care of yourself. Thank you very much. That is one of the worst things you do.
6: Yeah, well, it's time to move it on.
1: Coming up, three things you need to know. Today's National Hamburger Day. There are a lot of places around Southern California where you can get a free burger. We'll tell you about that. Three things you need to know. John, can we get that morning traffic?
3: All right, we got some slowing in Baldwin Park. If you're on that 10 freeway westbound, just before Baldwin Park Boulevard, things are slowed down about 10 to 15 minutes. We got a disabled vehicle that's blocking the left lane right now. Traffic is pretty stop and go from Azusa. And then in Anaheim, a situation on the 57 South right before Ball Road. There's a crash on the right shoulder. This one's slowing things down about 10 minutes. Pretty slow from Lambert Road. I'd also like to thank the 605 for being here. And that's it. We'll see you next year.
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1: It's 8:21. It's Valentine in the morning. 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Yesterday, evacuations ordered in South LA after police discovered a large stash of illegal fireworks valued at around $200,000. In 2021, a neighborhood in South LA shaken, 17 people injured after an LAPD bomb squad attempted to detonate a large supply of illegal fireworks.
3: Yeah, these sound like the good ones, too.
1: Oh. Ooh. Ah. How many people have videos and pictures of fireworks that live in their phone that'll never see the light of day, but you felt like you had to take a picture or a video, right?
0: Yeah.
1: Page two. Today is National Hamburger Day. There are a lot of places where you can get a free or discounted burger, including Sonic, Jack in the Box, Shake Shack, Burger King, and Dairy Queen. We're going to post a link with all of today's deals on our Facebook page, facebook.com/Valentine in the Morning. Americans eat around 50 billion burgers every single year.
0: Yeah, I believe it.
3: I'm proud of it.
1: John, what's trending in music?
3: So this is kind of a cute viral story here. There's this 8-year-old girl named Madeline, and she heard her neighbor playing the guitar in his yard. But she was too shy to request a song for him, even though she really wanted to hear Taylor Swift. So she made a little paper airplane, shot it over the fence, asking him to play Love Story from Taylor Swift. So he did. They posted that story on TikTok. It got millions of views.
1: Super cute.
3: Taylor Swift saw it.
1: Stop.
3: Sent them both a signed guitar.
1: Stop.
0: Oh, so cool. Stop.
3: And said that story made her smile so big on her face.
1: Oh,
3: and that's
1: like, awesome.
3: What a crazy story that girl is going to have for two truths and a lie one day.
1: Was the guy, was it good? Did he play, like, did he sing along to it or something like that?
3: He sounded good.
1: He's pretty good,
3: He did, On Dark Kimuchi, that's what's trending in music.
1: All right, it's 8:23. It's Valentine in the morning. This is 104.3 MyFM. Oh, man, Mariah Carey. I do love, like, John Pete's been working on it, the variety here at MyFM. I love when an old Mariah banger comes out. What are the benefits of dating an older guy? Girls in their 20s dating guys in the mid-30s now. Have you noticed that? John's asking.

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1: You want to know what are the benefits of dating an older guy? This text says they tend to be more subtle, secure, and distinguished. And then Jesse said, money?
0: Not all of them. Sure. Aiden, good morning. How are you today?
2: I'm good. How are you?
0: We're doing good. So are you in your 20s right now?
2: No.
0: Okay, but have you noticed girls in their 20s? You're a teenager. Oh, I went the wrong way.
2: Huh. I'm almost 17.
0: Oh, well, this is going to be good for you to be part of this topic, I think.
2: Yeah.
0: Brian, what are you making a face for?
2: Well, I have a lot of friends who are older, so I kind of understand.
0: Got it. So why do you think your friends in their 20s are dating older men?
2: Well, I think it's because a lot of them they're very luxurious, and a lot of them like to spend money. So to them, when they're dating an older guy that can hold down a job, they know that they can just get nicer things.
0: Yeah, yeah. There's a song mm-hmm. called Gold Digger.
2: But that's just, mm-hmm. Yeah. Well, they're always nice, but yeah, they kind of like to spend money.
0: Right. So they like a guy that can take care of them financially. That's why you think some of your older friends are dating guys in their 30s.
2: Yeah.
0: Gotcha. Who's in the car with you right now? Who's that?
2: Huh?
0: Who's in the car with you?
2: My mom and my sister, but I just got out of the car.
0: Oh, okay. I heard him. I was like, what's up, people in the car? I appreciate you calling in this. Poor Brian, our producer, had a panic. He thought you were 17 and you're going to say you're dating guys in their 30s, and he was having a heart attack over
2: nope.
0: here. Yep.
2: No, my boyfriend is 17 too.
3: Great.
2: So.
3: Okay. Excellent.
1: Good job, baby.
0: I can't believe we have to clap for that on this show. What has happened to our show? Aiden, are you...
2: I'm not dating old men.
0: Yeah, thank you so much for that. Your mom's so happy too. So are you graduating high school? What's your deal?
2: I graduate high school next year. I'm a junior right now, but I'm about to be done and about to be a senior.
0: Okay. Oh, and are you getting nervous for all the SATs and all the college apps and all those things you have to do?
2: Yeah, a little bit, but it's going to be exciting.
0: It will be exciting. You take your time. Enjoy the process. Enjoy your senior year, because my kid will tell you it raced by. So you enjoy every moment, okay?
2: Okay.
0: Just enjoy the moments with appropriately aged companionship. Thanks, love. Appreciate you.
4: Text Valentine in the morning at 31043.
3: I did.
0: I looked over at his face when she goes, I'm 17. And he was just whiter than Casper.
1: I got nervous, too.
0: In Southern California, it's not just what you drive. 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
1: All right, it is 8:34. It's Valentine's morning. 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Partly cloudy and cool today. Temps mostly in the 60s. 58 Arcadia, 59 Hacienda Heights. Jill's got the entertainment headlines coming up.
2: Michael Bublé and property brother Drew Scott are working on a new show together. I'll tell you all about it coming up at 8:50.
1: Some of the responses so far that we're seeing in the text line, there's a stability, a financial stability that people are talking about. Mm-hmm. The young girl said that her friends just like expensive things. She take my money. Oh, but we don't like him anymore, right?
3: No, we're not going to play that song.
1: Gotcha. Okay.
3: You can hum it, but that's all I'll allow.
1: Do we get charged if I hum it? Do we pay a fee?
3: I don't want to know the answer.
1: I ain't saying she a gold digger. But there is a maturity thing that a lot of women are finding, too. And John had brought this up. He's noticed a lot of his girlfriend's friends who are in their 20s are going towards guys in their 30s. And Olivia is in her 20s, and mm-hmm. you are in your 30s.
4: Yeah, I'm in my young 30s. Very young 30s.
5: Young 30s.
4: Just want to make that very, very clear, as clear as possible. But I do think it's true. You know, it's easy to see whether or not a guy has his life together in his 30s. Because if he's kind of not really got a lot of ambition by his mid-30s, you're going to know that.
1: I think that's tough, though, in the respect that a lot of guys take some time to find their way. You know? Men do mature later than women. That's kind of a medical thing they say.
2: And a lot of people are texting that as well.
4: Yeah,
1: really, maturity thing?
4: Sure, yeah.
1: Yeah, I guess I matured later, too.
4: We'll
1: Don't.
4: Get there.
1: You know, I saw it in your faces, and I'm so glad it's radio, because that was so rude. I wouldn't want the general public to see the faces you guys just made. You poo-pooed me big time. Huntrix Golden, it is 104... 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

0: My fam, it is Valentine in the morning. 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If you follow us on Facebook, it's facebook.com/Valentine in the morning. Elizabeth, dating older guys.
1: I was 20 and I dated someone that was 31 for 6 years. It was good until it wasn't, you know. And then I dated just for a little bit a guy that was 14 years older than me. So yeah. The first one's 11. The next one was 14. Just a few months. So I was about 26, 27 there. Well, yeah, like 27. And then when I was 28, I met my now husband, and he's 7 years older than me.
0: There's a lot of numbers being thrown around. This is not a math show. I want to let you know we're not good at that.
1: I know Joe got me, though. I know Joe. Joe always gets the math with the girls.
2: Oh, yeah. I'm with you. Girl math all the way.
0: You get the math with the girls?
2: Absolutely.
0: The girl math. Get out of here.
2: Absolutely. It's true.
0: All right, Elizabeth, how long have you been married now?
1: We'll be 2 years married in August.
0: Why did I ask for more numbers?
3: And Elizabeth, why did you date older? Like, what were some of those benefits?
1: When I was younger, I think it kind of just gave me more stability because I have older brothers. My oldest is 12 years older and my next is 8 years older. You know, people my age, and I'm like, oh, well, you're not making plans. You're not doing this. So I always kind of like thrive for someone older. And I've always just dated older people. And I think because I was around it often, not dissing or anything, because people don't know what they're going to do.
0: So you're saying it's a maturity thing. Like, you weren't finding the maturity at your age, and that's why you went older.
1: So I always dated older men.
0: Yeah.
1: I
0: get it.
1: Yep.
0: Yeah. No, I get it. I appreciate the call. Thank you very much. 866-544-MYFM. 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
0: Oh my gosh.
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0: Wow. 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
2: The show To Catch a Predator with host Chris Hansen is somewhat coming back as a movie called Primetime, with Twilight and the Batman star Robert Pattinson playing Chris Hansen. It's set in 2006 when most of the show's episodes aired, and a release date hasn't been announced yet, but it's kind of coming back as a movie. And singer Michael Bublé and Property brother Drew Scott are working together on a new show called Hometown Giants. It's a new Prime Video doc series, and it's going to debut this fall. They are co-owners of the Vancouver Giants, which is a junior hockey team where the young players pursue their NHL dreams. And that will be coming to Prime Video. And we've been asking for your best parenting tips and hacks, celebrating the new movie, The Breadwinner, starring Nate Bargatze. It's going to be exclusively in theaters tomorrow. So we want to know the little shortcuts and the little tricks you have for your parenting hacks. And we've been asking for talkbacks. And this is one we just got recently this morning.
32: 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Do a mobile pickup order. That has saved me so much time and so much money from the kids wanting to get extra things added into the cart. So there you go. Take that advice and shop online.
0: Wow, Gabriella. You got the Fruit Loops when you were a kid. You got to pick out the Cocoa Puffs because you walked past them in the aisle, but not these kids.
2: And The Breadwinner will be in theaters tomorrow. I'm Jill with Entertainment Headlines.
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0: 104.3, my FM, and it's Valentine in the morning. What were you going to say?
1: I just said, what are we talking about?
0: What are we talking about?
1: Yeah.
0: Oh, we're doing a radio show.
1: Oh, we are?
0: Yeah.
2: Oh. Hello.
1: Sorry.
0: Ground control to Major Tom. Hey, if you come to the show early in the morning, there's cool prizes early in the morning, too. A lot of people don't know that, but like 5 o'clock, 6 o'clock hour, we got cool prizes. Obviously, after 7, you got the Disneyland Resort, you got sold out BTS at SoFi Stadium and stuff like that. But you will find...
3: No, I'm not going to tell you because I'm going to make you tune in.
0: Fun voice.
1: I like when we used to call it the Sunrise Surprise.
0: I like that. God, the problem with the Sunrise Surprise is we went through a whole big research project of some people thinking that was dirty.
2: Sunrise Surprise?
0: Yeah, you weren't here for that part. It predates you. Huh. Where we're like, tomorrow, get your Sunrise Surprise. And I don't know why they thought it was dirty.
1: I wonder.
0: Yeah. But that was your voice. I was just imitating you back in the day and stuff. But yeah, early in the morning, there's some cool prizes. So do, if you get a chance, listen in the 5 o'clock and 6 o'clock hour. And listen, if you love our show throughout the morning, the 5 o'clock hour is often slightly different. Maybe even, dare I say, a little edgier, you know?
1: It's true.
0: Our show is fun, family, and very much a real show, but... You know, Brian allows us to take the training wheels off sometimes in the 5 o'clock hour.
2: Yeah, you guys get a little wild.
0: Mm-hmm. Yeah. We try and keep it between the navigational buoys, if you know what I mean.
2: I don't.
0: Oh. But sometimes it gets wild, so tune into that. Of course, you can always get the full podcast for evidence purposes and stuff. 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
0: So, just a day after thousands of people in Orange County were finally able to return to their homes following a chemical tank crisis... A group of high school seniors walked the stage for the graduation. Yesterday, seniors at Pacifica High School gathered to celebrate a moment they thought might not happen a few days ago. Authorities now say there's no longer a threat of explosion, no fire, no chemical leak from the damaged tank in Garden Grove. All evacuation orders have been lifted. Congratulations to those graduates, and nice job, everybody who worked on that tank. Bad job when we find out who caused it. Or did anybody cause it?
2: I don't
0: know. Well, something
2: know.
0: Happened.
2: I mean, someone's getting fired.
0: Ooh, whoa, taking those training wheels off. 9 kids are headed to the Scripps National Spelling Bee Finals, which are tonight at 5. One of the finalists, an 8th grader named Oliver Halkett, who's representing Merman School in Brentwood. Oliver advanced yesterday after correctly spelling the word Galine. Could you spell Galine, John?
5: G.
2: A. Oh my God, I'm doing so good. L. Oh my, am I the champion? Galine. A.
5: Oh, come on. That's pretty good, though, right?
0: I thought he was just going to be like, G, and stop there. I'm like, oh, that's a pretty funny comedy. Galline, G-A-L-L-I-N-A-E, referring to a group of wild or somewhat domestic birds. It's a certain group of birds. They're very sturdy base, these birds. Sturdy bases. Mm-hmm. Very sturdy. Think like turkey and stuff like
2: All
0: that.
2: Right.
0: The winner of the Scripps National Spelling Bee will receive more than $50,000 in prizes. John, what's trending music?
5: Well, next week, the lineup drops for the iHeartRadio Music Festival, and they have an official Instagram page that's been posting some clues that you can use to try and guess ahead of time. There are these little photos of artist clues, and we've been able to have our guesses to make a few out. I think I'm going to say our guesses.
1: Oh, okay.
5: Okay, because we don't know for sure, but there are some rumors of BTS, which would be huge.
2: Whoa.
5: Benson Boone.
1: Yeah.
5: We're thinking Kenny Chesney is one of them. Zara Larsson on there. I think one is Snoop Dogg.
1: I think so too.
5: That's my best guess at it, but I'm not sure. Mm-hmm. So there's a couple of clues. If you want to take your guesses, we'll throw some of those up on our story at Valentine in the morning.
1: Also, Goo Goo Dolls.
5: Goo Goo Dolls. I think I saw one that I thought was Muse.
1: I know, yeah. Maybe? I thought that too.
5: Anyway, check it out for yourself. I'm John Camucci. That's what's trending in music.
1: I mean, you could go see the Instagram post for yourself.
5: Literally right there.
1: Yeah. At iHeartFestival on Instagram.
5: In Fullerton on the video.
0: We're not involved.
2: We're not
0: Brian
2: here
0: and
2: for
0: I,
2: this.
0: If our voices are not attached to us, we were not here for this.
2: Wow.
0: You will have your meetings. Oh, I did not sanction this. They sometimes go, tune in for an announcement so they can make an announcement. They don't ask you to make it at 9:28 on a Thursday randomly.
5: We could be dead wrong.
1: Yeah, right.
0: You could be dead. You are really confident you're John Peake's boy.
5: Yeah, they wouldn't have posted it if they didn't want us taking guesses.
1: Yeah.
0: Fair play.
5: I'm confident in that. Ready for some traffic?
0: Well, I was just on trafficfestival.com, and it looks like the 605, according to my hints.
5: Well, glad you said that. The 605 is looking pretty clear. As always, actually, in Sherman Oaks on the 101 North, the connector to the 405 has got a crash on the right shoulder. Things are pretty slow in that area. Looks like a car's on top of the guardrail, though, so it's going to be a while until they can clean that thing up. And then in Encino on the 101 North, right before White Oak Avenue, there's a crash that's got the left lane blocked. A couple of cars involved in this one. Traffic is pretty stop and go from Sepulveda. I'm John Camucci. That's your traffic on Valentine in the Morning.
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1: And speaking of Instagram, if you want to know what Toyota is up to across Southern California, you can follow along at Toyota SoCal on Instagram. It's at Toyota SoCal. 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So follow along at Toyota SoCal on Instagram, and you can stay in the Toyota loop.
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0: 104.3 My Fam, it is Valentine in the morning. So my son goes, hey, dude, our buddy Ethan's at the radio station right now. He's up there with Pepperdine, his university. Pepperdine, what's up, guys? In the house. This guy's wearing a Yankees jersey, not looking forward to talking to him.
1: He was recording until that moment, too.
0: So are you guys, so who's going to be the speaker? Who's going to talk to me? Who wants to speak on the radio? Ethan, come on over here, buddy. Come on. So you guys are here under what guise? What do you hear from Pepperdine to learn, to talk about? Is it all similar majors? Why are we here at iHeart today?
2: We are exploring high-performing businesses. We're with a bunch of students from Germany, from Strauss.
0: Oh, you guys don't all go to Pepperdine. I thought you did. You're all, some are from Germany?
3: Yep.
0: Guten Morgen.
4: Oh.
0: That's all I had. Do you have anything in Germany to say?
2: No.
0: Oh, great. Okay. So, given a tour of iHeartMedia, seeing how it works and stuff, does anybody have any desire to enter the entertainment business? Oh, God, the future's not looking bright.
4: A couple head nods.
1: We'll see how this goes.
0: Well, you came to the right place for a high-performing business, let me tell you. And listen, if any of you want to advertise on our show, I will give you a good deal today. So, if you have a side hustle, you want to get some pub out there or something like that... Now, how long are you guys all here for? If you're from Germany, how long are you here for?
3: 6 weeks.
0: Six weeks? Wow. All right. And you're kind of hanging out in that Pepperdine, Malibu area, or y'all, you are?
3: Yeah.
0: Do you guys surf?
3: We did, yeah.
0: Did you? And did you get up on the board?
3: No.
0: Well, welcome, guys. Welcome. Enjoy your time. Enjoy iHeart. It's nice to see all of you.
4: Everybody's so tall.
0: I said the same thing.
4: My gosh.
0: There's like human growth hormones everywhere in this room right now. Seriously. I thought I was a tall guy.
1: One guy under 6 feet here. Nope.
4: No.
0: I saw him in the back, but the fact that you guys pointed out to my boy right there, that's just rude, okay? I got you, brother. I got you back, man. I got you. Well, nice to see you guys. Enjoy your tour of iHeart today. If you bump into Ryan Seacrest, say hi. You know, he's very friendly. And you may meet some celebrities, too, in the hallways, but be polite. And you're not supposed to ask for autographs, but you've got a special dispensation. Ask for any autographs you want today.
4: Okay.
0: Yeah, you're welcome. Thank you, guys. Bye. Cheers. Nice to see you.
4: Nice to meet you all.
0: Dude, what's up, man? Found it. Good to see you here, man. That's cool. All right, it's 104.3 MyFM. It's Valentine's Day morning. We are still live on the radio. It's 9:45. Lisa Fox is coming up next. Tickets for our Second Chance Prom. We've got those. They could happen during Lisa's show, too. I think we're going to give her like something to give away during the show as well, you know? So make sure you keep listening for that. Second Chance Prom with Valentine in the morning.
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4: On television tonight is a series finale of Hacks on HBO Max. 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And Papa John's is launching a series of Pizza Planet-themed pop-ups next month to celebrate Toy Story 5. And they're popping up all over the world, but the good news is we are getting one here in Southern California. It's going to be at the Papa John's on 8180 Melrose Avenue, and it's happening June 12th from noon to 7 p.m. And you can try getting a reservation starting tomorrow at 9 a.m. on Eventbrite. I'm Jill with Entertainment Headlines.
0: Listen, I'm a decently tall guy. I stand 6 feet tall, right? Mm-hmm. And Brian and John, you guys...
7: We're short kings.
0: Yeah. Short kings, right, fine. These fellas in this room, 6'13", mm-hmm. at least.
7: They were giant.
0: Giants. So there was like an NBA team that just came in. I swear the boys are getting taller lately. Like, I even noticed them in son's school. I don't know what you people are pumping into your kids, but we ain't all that tall. So what's going on out there, you know? All right, Jill, thank you for your show.
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0: Adam Toshi in the other room, thank you for your show as well. Lisa is coming up next. Tomorrow, more passes. 4 packs, the Disneyland Resort, and then sold out BTS at SoFi Stadium, perhaps after 8 o'clock. A lot of the Army is trying to get into that BTS. Mm-hmm. We'll have those tickets for you. John, let's get a final check in the morning traffic.
1: All right, in Elysian Park on the 110 North, right between Stadium Way and the 5. It looks like we have some road construction. That left lane is closed right now, so things are pretty slow. They're doing some median barrier repair until about 3:30 this afternoon. And then in Norwalk, we got a closure on the 605 North, right between Rosecrans and Florence Avenue. Not really sure what the issue is here, but traffic is completely stopped, and Caltrans is setting up a full closure. So not sure what that's going to be, but it may get pretty bad in that Norwalk area. I'm John Camucci. That's your traffic on Valentine in the morning.
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He waves. That's at Glastonbury Zara. Not he waves, but definitely looking forward to some sunshine and warmer temperatures that are coming our way for this weekend ahead. Yes. In the meantime, enjoy the May. Great music on the radio. And Disneyland Resort tickets on the way for you. More winning on the way. It's my fun.

Oh boy, you know about it. It's almost time. It's almost election day. It's Tuesday, but no need to wait until then. Make your voice heard now, as vote centers are already open all across LA County for the primary election. 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

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Yeah, maybe you missed your prom from back in the day. 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

Adele. Gosh darn it, we miss you. Hope you're thinking about us. Hope you'll stop by the radio station someday and make some more new music when you're ready. Mm-hmm. Your fans are here. We're not going anywhere, girlfriend. All right, all the great songs are on, plus Disneyland is going nowhere. Celebrating 70 years of bringing that magic from those Disneyland Resort. Tickets are on the way for you, too. It's on my

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I don't know, I could hear it. Maybe a little Kelly Clarkson. Definitely this one from Post Malone and Swae Lee, As You Hit the Dance Floor. Valentine morning, second chance prom. If you weren't able to make your first prom way back in the day, now it's your adult prom. 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Dinner, drinks, dancing, a super fun night aboard the beautiful City Cruises cruise ship in Marina Del Rey. 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

yourself. Come on, what's all the love about the sunshine? 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

all the great music. It's 104.3 MyFM. Thanks so much for having us on and taking us with you. What up, Irvine? Pasadena, Chino, Torrance, Altadena. Much love to Altadena and the Palisades, too. All over Southern California. Thank you for taking us with you. I hope the music helps heal and makes you smile and does all the stuff it's supposed to do. Like this song, so much with the song from Bruno Mars. So crank it up and let's have a moment, shall we? It's on MyFM. For just-

All the great songs, John. Plus, that congrats from our girl Katie Marks and Mission Viejo. Got the tickets in to take her sister. They love this movie back in the 90s. And now it's a musical, so they got the tickets in for Anastasia the Musical. Play at the La Mirada Theater the whole month of June. Enjoy, ladies. Now, Huntrix on my thumb.

0: Rockin' Imagine Dragons, and I gotta be a believer that the magic of Disney is a real thing. It's at 104.3 MyFM. Disneyland, you wanna go?
1: Oh, wow, oh my God, I'm gonna try so hard.
0: What's your name and where are you calling from?
1: My name is Marta Mosqueda, I'm calling from Boyle Heights.
0: Marta, are we at home or are we at work today? What's going on?
1: Home.
0: calling, trying to be caller 20, and here we are, girlfriend. I love it.
1: Oh, wow.
0: Who's our lucky plus three? Who are we bringing?
1: Oh, my kids, of course.
0: Your kids, of course. How old?
1: She's going to be a senior coming up.
0: Oh, and what's her name?
1: Casey
0: is going to be a senior at what high school?
1: High school.
0: Oh my gosh. Casey's going to have the best news. Now, is she already off for school and ready for summer or what?
1: They're finishing school next week.
0: Oh, next week. And, okay.
1: Shout out to Water Polo Girls in Shore High School. They also won.
0: All right. And now, what a great way to kick off summer with free tickets at Disneyland or Disney California Adventure. You picked the park for the best time ever with MyFM.
1: 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Thank you.
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Lots of sunshine coming our way. Yeah, yeah. 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

With all the No Doubt shows at the Sphere in Vegas sold out for May, I heard there's just a few tickets left for a few shows in June. You better go before it wraps up on June 13th, by the way. Now, Sam Smith is my thumb.

0: Oh, I can see you slow dancing now aboard City Cruises for Valentine the Morning's Second Chance Prom. Come on, have you ever done one of the City Cruises? They do like brunch cruises, dinner cruises. It's really beautiful. It's so cool right there in Marina Del Rey. You're going to cruise around the harbor for a couple of hours and dance your little booty off. Booty on the right? It's 104.3 MyFM. You're going to dance. You're going to get down, do a little dancing, dinner, drinks. The food is fantastic on there. It's our third annual Second Chance Prom. If you were never able to go to your prom back in the day or want a prom redo, this is the night to make it happen. Plus, Valentine in the Morning, they're just a fun hang. Valentine with his plus one, Jillian, my girl, John Camucci, producer Brian, Laura on the couch. They're all going to be there with their plus ones. All dressed to the nines. Live DJ, so great music. Photo ops galore, a night you will love. Valentine in the Morning's third annual Second Chance Prom. A chance win with the gang again tomorrow morning during the show, thanks to Toyota. They make it easy. And right now at 1043myfm.com/contest for more. 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

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First, Tame Impala and Jenny from Blackpink. Here's Dracula.

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You know, America turning 250. It starts at 8 a.m. Monday with Valentine in the morning. 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

0: 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Everyone has that bathroom they use at work, right? It's my thing.
1: I thought that I've been hurt before.

By the way, big congratulations to Nuvia from Pasadena, won the 4-pack of One Day One Park tickets to the Disneyland Resort. She's going to be checking out Bluey and Bingo. They're there in real life. 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